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1: 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Very cool. 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Royalty was there. 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
8: Weather. 65 tonight under clear skies. Winds out of the southeast, 5 to 10 miles per hour. Highs around 87. Tomorrow, a mix of clouds and sun. Chance of thunderstorms tomorrow night. Lows dip down to about 67. Partly cloudy. Storms likely Tuesday and Wednesday. Mid-80s Tuesday, upper 70s by Wednesday. For the Weatherology Radio Network Weather Center, I'm meteorologist Laura Lockwood. Currently 82.
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0: 4th of July weekend. I hope you're having a good one. Barbecuing, hanging out with friends, and hopefully you got a couple of extra days off. What are you eating? Are you barbecuing, and is one of those foods hot dog? Okay, I was actually reading an article talking about how some people do not doctor up their hot dogs properly. In fact, a lot of people put the, you know, ketchup, mustard, relish, all of that actually on the bun first and then put the hot dog on top, and it's the other way around. I've been doing it the other way around my whole life. I didn't know it was that big of a deal. I also put cheese on my hot dog. How about you?
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0: 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Women, we leave the toilet seat down. 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
2: Lulz level off around 65. Tonight, under clear skies, southeasterly winds 5 to 10 miles per hour. Tomorrow, high temperatures reach up to 87. Chance of thunderstorms tomorrow night, 67. Mid-80s Tuesday with a chance of thunderstorms. Cooler Wednesday with highs in the upper 70s. Chance for storms continues. For the Weatherology Radio Network Weather Center, I'm meteorologist Laura Lockwood. Right now, it's 79 degrees.
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excellent Independence Day weekend to you, barbecuing, enjoying a river float maybe, or just hanging out with friends. 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

0: I always read a lot of articles that talk about a man or a woman or their role in something. You know what I mean? I'm that person who thinks that, you know, both can do both, really. 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And the first vacation annoyance is knowing that work is piling up back wherever they work. And the second is a huge nagging concern. I also feel this way as well, but someone actually breaking into the house. You know what I mean?
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5: Lulz level off around 65 tonight under clear skies. Southeasterly winds 5 to 10 miles per hour. Tomorrow, high temperatures reach up to 87. Chance of thunderstorms tomorrow night, 67. Mid-80s Tuesday with a chance of thunderstorms. Cooler Wednesday with highs in the upper 70s. Chance for storms continues. From the Weatherology Radio Network Weather Center, I'm meteorologist Laura Lockwood. Right now, 75.
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0: You know, sometimes when we take 4 days off in a row, it's like so exciting. And if you've been anticipating it for such a long time, it's almost like a mini vacation. I know most recently I had 10 days off in a row. And when I was done and I had to go back to work, I felt like I had never gone on vacation. Do you know what I mean? Do you ever feel that way sometimes? And I know this weekend we're all taking extra days off, but does it feel like that? Is the question. How do we come to that, that we'll feel like we've been on vacation if we've been off for 10 days in a row?
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12: Lulls level off around 65. Tonight, under clear skies, southeasterly winds 5 to 10 miles per hour. Tomorrow, high temperatures reach up to 87. Chance of thunderstorms tomorrow night, 67. Mid-80s Tuesday, with a chance of thunderstorms. Cooler Wednesday, with a

0: Remember when your parents punished you by sending you to your room? 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

0: Bruno Mars right there, and I just might. So Taylor Swift and Travis Kelce are married. 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
15: Weather. Mainly clear skies tonight with a low of 64. Southeasterly winds 5 to 10 miles per hour. Mainly clear skies again tomorrow. Daytime highs approaching 87. Chance for storms tomorrow night. Lows around 66. Cloudy. 84 Tuesday with a chance of thunderstorms. 78 Wednesday. Chance for storms continues. from the Weatherology Radio Network Weather Center. I'm meteorologist Laura Lockwood. Currently, it's 72 degrees.

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1: Christina Aguilera and Genie in a Bottle. I was reading an article, Cafe Mom. They talk about, you know, what would you do? 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And I'm going to reword it. 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Does your significant other fit any of those descriptions?
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0: Midnight Sun from Zara Larsson, and I have a feeling that's what Taylor Swift and Travis Kelce saw Saturday morning. I'm Blake Bowers. Their wedding had so many personal touches, and as a matter of fact, Jason and Kylie Kelce's kids were the flower girls, throwing petals out for her as she walked down the aisle. And to help improve the privacy, they wisely had the wedding ceremony one level up from ground level at Madison Square Garden. Both Taylor and Travis were in custom designs by Christian Dior, Travis in white. Taylor had a long gown with a train, and I doubt any of that lasted long once the wedding reception party train began.
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4: Lows dip down to about 64 overnight under mainly clear skies. Winds out of the southeast, 5 to 10 miles per hour. High of 87 Monday, mainly sunny skies. Lows around 66 Monday night, chance of thunderstorms. Mid-80s Tuesday with a chance for storms. Turning cooler Wednesday with highs in the upper 70s. Storms continue. From the Weatherology Radio Network Weather Center, I'm meteorologist Laura Lockwood. Currently 70.

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0: Somber's Homewrecker, and if you haven't seen the latest and season finale episode of Dutton Ranch, I'm Blake Powers. Here's a few teasers without giving out too much. Rip has to do exactly that to someone. Beth learns that someone close is a longtime criminal and has been hiding the profits. Also, Carter is still in a bad place. And I personally think Marshall's and Yellowstone's Luke Grimes is going to be needed to help them with the mess that they just got in. And that'll happen in season two.
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12: Lows dip down to about 64. Overnight, under mainly clear skies, winds out of the southeast, 5 to 10 miles per hour. High of 87, Monday, mainly sunny skies. Lows around 66, Monday night, chance of thunderstorms. mid-80s Tuesday, with a chance for storms. Turning cooler Wednesday, with highs in the upper 70s. Storms continue. From the Weatherology Radio Network Weather Center, I'm meteorologist Laura Lockwood. Right now, 70.
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0: Harry Styles with American Girls and Mel Gibson's The Passion of the Christ only cost $30 million to make, and it earned over $600 million globally. It became one of the most successful independent movies of all time. And now, to refresh movie watchers' memories, it's been remastered in 4K with Dolby Atmos sound, and it's returning to theaters for a limited run starting September 10th to the 17th. I'm Blake Powers, and as you may have heard, Mel is currently working on The Resurrection of the Christ, Part 1. That'll be in theaters next May 6th, and Part 2 in theaters May 25th of 2028, both on Ascension Day.
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4: Lows dip down to about 64 overnight under mainly clear skies. Winds out of the southeast, 5 to 10 miles per hour. High of 87, Monday, mainly sunny skies. Lows around 66, Monday night, chance of thunderstorms. Mid-80s, Tuesday, with a chance for storms. Turning cooler, Wednesday, with highs in the upper 70s, storms continue. From the Weatherology Radio Network Weather Center, I'm meteorologist Laura Lockwood. Currently 68.
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3: Mainly clear overnight, lows around 64. Southeast winds 5 to 10 miles per hour. Mainly sunny, Monday 87. Chance of thunderstorms, Monday night, lows dip down to about 66. Overcast skies. Chance for storms, Tuesday and Wednesday. Mid 80s, Tuesday, upper 70s by Wednesday. For the Weatherology Radio Network Weather Center, I'm meteorologist Laura Lockwood. Right now, 66.
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0: Alex Warren's fever dream, and the dream has finally come true for Taylor Swift and Travis Kelce. Wow, they were dressed so beautifully in Christian Dior, Travis in white. She was wearing a long gown with a train, and they kept it really personal. As a matter of fact, Jason and Kylie Kelce's kids were her flower girls, throwing petals out as she walked down the aisle. I'm Blake Powers, and they really wanted to make sure the ceremony was private, so they held it one level up from ground level at Madison Square Garden. 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
7: Weather. Lows dip down to about 64 overnight under partly cloudy skies. Winds out of the southeast, 5 to 10 miles per hour. Mainly sunny skies. Monday, highs level off around 87. Chance for storms, Monday night, 66. Chance of thunderstorms Tuesday and Wednesday, 84 Tuesday, 79 Wednesday. From the Weatherology Radio Network Weather Center, I'm meteorologist Alora Lockwood. Currently 66.

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0: Choosing Texas, Ella Langley is on there. Bernie with you on a Monday. Thank you for stopping by. Today is the start of Nude Recreation Week. Comedian Tim Young talks about going to a nude beach.
1: Also, I went to a nude beach for the first time this summer. Wow, it's not what you think it is. And let me explain, it's not weird to see naked people. We see nudity all the time, you know, cable and R-rated movies. But those people in the movies have been pre-approved to be naked. They went through a casting director or somebody, you know. Everybody gets onto the nude beach. It's not the Playboy Channel down there. It's more like the Discovery Channel. I'm not sure who made the human body, especially after I saw the nudists involved in sporting activities. There's nothing more confusing than watching a naked man running. Some things are not so good at high speed. That's why I couldn't believe it when I found out the first Olympics in ancient Greece were performed completely in the nude. For hundreds of years. Why don't they bring this back to the Olympics? Boost the ratings? Who wouldn't tune in to see the nude luge? Put a new twist on the men's hurdles too, wouldn't it?
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17: Lots of sunshine today with daytime highs approaching 87. Southerly winds 8 to 15 miles per hour. Chance of thunderstorms tonight. Lows dip down to about 66. Overcast skies. Cloudy skies with a few peaks of sun tomorrow. Chance for storms. High temperatures reach up to 84. I'm meteorologist Ulora Lockwood with your weatherology forecast brought to you by Egg Country. Currently, it's 66 degrees.

New music from the Backstreet Boys in just a few minutes. Halsey on the way. It is a Monday. Bernie with you. And Selena Gomez on. Here's Calm Down.

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0: mystical, magical Benson Boone and Bernie with you coming here in just a few minutes. Newlywed Taylor Swift. I knew it. I knew you was on the way.
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2: 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Look, I got a

Steady Swims, Thomas Rhett on Z99.3. Well, somehow we've reached the point where people are imagining Adam Sandler officiating Taylor Swift and Travis Kelce's wedding. And honestly, once you hear it, it kind of makes sense that he wouldn't make a song for this.

0: plus one is two. Taylor and Travis. So good! Happy wedding day, everybody.
1: Well, it wasn't poetic, but it was probably a lot more fun than most wedding speeches anyways. So there you go. Congrats to the Swift Kelseys this weekend. They did something big. Hey, we got Ariana Grande and Miley Cyrus on the way, helping us get to some news. We also got music or crazy, wacky, no way, no good news on the way at 6:50.
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11: Sunshine today with our high nearing 87. Some showers and thunderstorms likely overnight tonight, mostly cloudy with a low around 67. Showers and thunderstorms off and on throughout Tuesday, otherwise sunny with a high of 84. Then showers and thunderstorms are likely into Tuesday night with a low around 66. Showers and thunderstorms then continue into Wednesday, some producing heavy rain with a high of 79. Then showers are likely throughout Wednesday night.
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13: Currently at 64 degrees.
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0: Miley Cyrus on Z99.3. Crazy, wacky, no way, no good news coming up at 6:50. The FBI is looking for a missing scientist who was reportedly working on teleportation. We're going to talk more about that coming up here at 6:50 in our crazy, wacky, no way, no good news. Right now, though, let's send us to the newsroom. We've got our local and regional update with Mark Anthony.
1: First of all in news, one person has been injured following a crash late Sunday night in Stearns County. The State Patrol says a semi was traveling northbound along Highway 71 near Sauk Center when the semi left the roadway and crashed into a signpost. A 51-year-old male driver, the semi, was injured and taken to the hospital. The crash does remain under investigation. And the National Weather Service says strong to severe storms will be possible tonight coming from the west-northwest. Strong to severe storms will be possible late this afternoon into Wednesday. Further rain showers on Wednesday could lead to localized flooding favoring central Minnesota. Keep it here for the latest on the weather. And, of course, there were fireworks displays in the area to celebrate our nation's 250th birthday over the weekend. In Alexandria, there was Starstorm fireworks on Friday in Fergus Falls at the I-94 EMR Speedway. They hosted fireworks. Also in Evansville, Detroit Lakes, and Spicer, they also had fireworks. Coming up later on this summer, Sauk Center will host their annual fireworks display being held during the Sinclair Lewis Day Summer Festivals. That will take place on July 15th through the 19th. Fireworks in Glenwood will take place at dark over Lake Minnewaska on Saturday, July 25th. Finally, Elba Lakes fireworks display will be held during the annual Community Flag Up Fest celebration, the first full weekend in August. And that's a look at your news. I'm Mark Anthony.
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0: I know we've all thought about being at two places at once, you know, teleportation. Well, there's this scientist who he was working on that exactly, and then he vanished. We're going to find out more coming up here at 6:50. Crazy, wacky, no way, no good news. That's coming up after Lenny Kravitz and Marshmello.
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6: 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Justin called the 988 Lifeline, and he says it saved his life. 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
10: Sunshine today with our high near 87. Some showers and thunderstorms likely overnight tonight, mostly cloudy with a low around 67. Showers and thunderstorms off and on throughout Tuesday, otherwise sunny with a high of 84. Then showers and thunderstorms are likely into Tuesday night with a low around 66. Showers and thunderstorms then continue into Wednesday, some producing heavy rain with a high of 79. Then showers are likely throughout Wednesday night. From the Weatherology Radio Network Weather Center, I'm meteorologist Kara Foster. Currently it's 66 degrees.
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0: the FBI is looking for a missing scientist who was apparently working on teleportation and the idea of being in two places at once. Now, they can't find him. Crazy, wacky, no way, no good news.
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0: That's not exactly helping the investigation. Authorities say the scientist disappeared from New Mexico and doesn't even have a cell phone, making him even harder to track down. Now, obviously, there's no evidence teleportation had anything to do with the disappearance, but you have to admit, if you're a scientist researching how to be in two places at once and then suddenly vanish, either you found it and somebody didn't want you to find out, or people are going to have questions if it's real. Crazy, wacky, no way, no good news. This may be the first missing person case where everyone's hoping he just got a little too successful. Two Average Joe Sports Show on the way. No, One Average Joe. D-Mac, Dave McClurg, he is gone here today, so we'll have him back tomorrow. We'll talk a little sports, though. That's coming up here at 7:50.
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27: Sunshine today with our high near 87. Some showers and thunderstorms likely overnight tonight, mostly cloudy with a low around 67. Showers and thunderstorms off and on throughout Tuesday, otherwise sunny with a high of 84. Then showers and thunderstorms are likely into Tuesday night with a low around 66. Showers and thunderstorms then continue into Wednesday, some producing heavy rain with a high of 79. Then showers are likely throughout Wednesday night. From the Weatherology Radio Network Weather Center, I'm meteorologist Kara Foster. Currently at 66 degrees.
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0: 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Hope you're having a wonderful start to your week. Hope it was a fantastic 4th of July weekend. I'm glad you're here. Let's send it over to the newsroom. We've got our local and regional update with Mark Anthony.
1: First of all in news, one person has been injured following a crash late Sunday night in Stearns County. The State Patrol says a semi was traveling northbound along Highway 71 near Sauk Center when the semi left the roadway and crashed into a signpost. A 51-year-old male driver, the semi, was injured and taken to the hospital. The crash does remain under investigation. And the National Weather Service says strong to severe storms will be possible tonight coming from the west-northwest. Strong to severe storms will be possible late this afternoon into Wednesday. Further rain showers on Wednesday could lead to localized flooding favoring central Minnesota. Keep it here for the latest on the weather. And, of course, there were fireworks displays in the area to celebrate our nation's 250th birthday over the weekend. In Alexandria, there was Starstorm fireworks on Friday in Fergus Falls at the I-94 EMR Speedway. They hosted fireworks. Also in Evansville, Detroit Lakes, and Spicer, they also had fireworks. Coming up later on this summer, Sauk Center will host their annual fireworks display being held during the Sinclair Lewis Day Summer Festivals. That will take place on July 15th through the 19th. Fireworks in Glenwood will take place at dark over Lake Minnewaska on Saturday, July 25th. Finally, Elba Lakes fireworks display will be held during the annual Community Flag Up Fest celebration, the first full weekend in August. And that's a look at your news. I'm Mark Anthony.
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4: Sunshine today with our high near 87. Some showers and thunderstorms likely overnight tonight, mostly cloudy with a low around 67. Showers and thunderstorms off and on throughout Tuesday, otherwise sunny with a high of 84. Then showers and thunderstorms are likely into Tuesday night with a low around 66. Showers and thunderstorms then continue into Wednesday, some producing heavy rain with a high of 79. Then showers are likely throughout Wednesday night. From the Weatherology Radio Network Weather Center, I'm meteorologist Carol Foster. Currently it's 66 degrees.
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0: 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It's time now for music news. We're going to hear from Kelly Clarkson. She's a big fan of the 4th of July. Clarkson, she's a big fan of the 4th of July.
1: I think growing up, like, the 4th of July really just meant a time. I think we're all so busy, and we're even busier now than whenever I was a kid. But even when you're, you know, a kid, though, it's that 4th of July was one of those times you got to cook out, you got to have a barbecue, your family and friends. Maybe it was a block party, like the whole, you know, block would get together. Like, it's just one of those times when, you know, kids are out of school and it's a vacation, and it's a thing for the older people to really realize, like, all the sacrifices it made for us. And then also, it's just a time to just take in, like, how beautiful it is to live here and be able to, in the hope of what we can be, you know? So I think as a kid, I kind of was shown that, you know, from my mom especially. I cry my eyes by
0: Elizabeth Taylor. Taylor Swift said she turns to Stevie Nicks for advice about her career.
2: I have Stevie Nicks in my life in a way that, like, affects me positively constantly.
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2: 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So I feel very lucky that she's kind of, like, she's, like, lended her very, like, magical, wonderful, wise approach to life to me.
0: That's music news here on Z99.3. Happy Monday. Hope you had a wonderful 4th of July weekend. We've got a fun week on the way. Let's get back to the hits on today's hit music.
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0: Well, good morning. I've got a new friend in studio, Sarah Iverson from State Farm. Sarah, how's your Monday going?
14: Good morning, JP. Yeah, thanks for having me. It's always fun hanging out with you.
0: For those who don't know, I've got to say, Sarah's one of those people everyone feels comfortable going to for advice. So tell me a little bit about your team.
14: Oh, well, that's sweet of you to say. I absolutely love my team. We joke all the time that our slogan should be like savings and service with a smile. It feels like everyone that comes into our office, they always comment about our smiles. We just have a lot of fun at work, which is awesome.
0: So let's talk insurance. What are some common things that you're seeing most right now?
14: Yeah, so right now, it's the time to like buy all of your toys or your recreational vehicles, which would be like, you know, your side-by-sides or your ATVs, things like that. Make sure you have insurance on those things. Of course, your boats. Everyone is getting out on the water right now, which is a fun time. It's like prime real estate season. And so everyone is shopping around for maybe a first-time home, which is awesome. Again, same thing. We got to have insurance on those homes. And then, the roofs. The roofs have been a big topic of conversation lately. Same type of thing. If you update that roof, so if you get a new roof, make sure you call your insurance agent and check to see if there's any good discounts for you.
0: Where can people find you?
14: Yeah, so you can find us right on our website, yourneighborsarah.com. Of course, you can find us on our Facebook page as well, Your Neighbor Sarah. But we love seeing people in person. We're right next to UJP, so right on Broadway, so you can always stop into if that's your preference.
0: Easy to find right downtown Alexandria. Sarah, thanks for being such a great neighbor, and we look forward to seeing doing this again.
14: Absolutely. Thanks so much, JP.
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15: Weather. Sunshine today with our high near 87. Some showers and thunderstorms likely overnight tonight, mostly cloudy with a low around 67. Showers and thunderstorms off and on throughout Tuesday, otherwise sunny with a high of 84. Then showers and thunderstorms are likely into Tuesday night with a low around 66. Showers and thunderstorms then continue into Wednesday, some producing heavy rain with a high of 79. Then showers are likely throughout Wednesday night. From the Weatherology Radio Network Weather Center, I'm meteorologist Kara Foster. Currently it's 66 degrees.
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17: 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He's awake, so you might as well be too.

0: Echo Smith here on today's Hit Music Z99.3. Thanks for being along with me, JP, here to start your week on the C&D Granite Morning Show. Well, a new survey was out there, and apparently 56% of people actually support banning social media for anyone under 16 years old. 21% oppose the ban, and then 23% of people are, you know, whatever, in the middle. 85% of adults favor it, and then obviously the kids probably don't favor that. What are your thoughts on that? I'd love to know. Tyle Cruz, we got Teddy Swims on the way as well. It's two Average Joe sports show without one Average Joe. D-Mac is not in here today. We'll have him back later this week. So no D-Mac for our two Average Joe sports show.
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11: We'll see sunny skies here for today with a high in the upper 80s. Tonight, a chance for showers and storms, cloudy, a low near 67. By Tuesday, a chance for showers and thunderstorms, partial sunshine develops, high of 84 degrees. And on Wednesday, another chance for rain, showers, and thunderstorms, cloudy, a high.

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0: Teddy Swims, Big X, the plug here on Z99.3. We got your two average Joe sports show on the way without one average Joe.
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0: Yeah, D-Mac not in here today, but we're going to still talk some sports. The Twins did something amazing. 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

0: Asshole Street here on Z99.3. Let's talk some sports. We got Twins, we got Lynx, and we got some soccer.
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2: 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Wings up.
3: Well, good morning. Hey, we've got your two average Joe sports show. Just one average Joe's, though.
4: Wings down.
3: Yeah, D-Mac will be back this week. Hey, Twins take series in the Bronx. They wrapped up that series win over the Yankees at a 6-1 victory in New York. Joe Ryan was dominant, striking out 9 over 7 scoreless innings. Royce Lewis drove in a pair of runs in that game as well. Here's Twins manager Derek Shelton talking about Joe Ryan on the mound.
5: Most of the best that we've seen him bouncing back. You know, especially against a lineup like that, you know, ending a road trip, but outstanding. Execution of fastball, we have 2 runners at second base the whole day, just overall in command of everything.
3: Minnesota's now won 3 of its last 4 and continues to build on that momentum heading into their next series. The Lynx return to Target Center tonight after a 3-game road trip. Look to bounce back after the loss to New York. Minnesota remains one of the WNBA's top teams, and they try to get back into the win column when they host the Connecticut Sun tonight. We've got USA faces Belgium in the World Cup knockout round. Team USA's World Cup junior journey continues. That is going on today. Round of 16 showdown against Belgium in Seattle. The Americans got a major boost ahead of their match as forward Fuller and Bologan, don't know if I got that right, had his suspension overturned and is eligible to play. The U.S. is looking to reach the World Cup quarterfinals for the first time since 2002. And what better year to do it than America's 250th birthday? Hey, we've got Bruno Mars on the way coming up here at 8:20. It is Rank It. I rank 5 random items that I got on ChatGPT. That's all coming up on today's hit music, Z99.3.
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0: Good morning. Thanks for being along with me, JP, on the CND Grande Morning Show on Z99.3. Hey, we're going off to a fantastic start with our weather here on a Monday, and we're going to keep the great tunes coming up as well. We got 5 seconds of summer. See ya. Ad-free 8 o'clock music block is going to help you get through this Monday. I know it's going to be a tough one with the long weekend, but we're going to get through it together. We got your news as well on the way and our Rank It segment at 8:20. I rank 5 items. Today's theme is Best Lake Day Activities. It's going to be a controversial one. That's coming up at 8:20. But first, here's your local and regional news with Mark Anthony.
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2: First of all in news, one person has been injured following a crash late Sunday night in Stearns County. The State Patrol says a semi was traveling northbound along Highway 71 near Sauk Center when the semi left the roadway and crashed into a signpost. A 51-year-old male driver, the semi was injured and taken to the hospital. The crash does remain under investigation. And the National Weather Service says strong to severe storms will be possible tonight coming from the west-northwest. Strong to severe storms will be possible late this afternoon into Wednesday. Further rain showers on Wednesday could lead to localized flooding favoring central Minnesota. Keep it here for the latest on the weather. And, of course, there were fireworks displays in the area to celebrate our nation's 250th birthday over the weekend. In Alexandria, there was Starstorm fireworks on Friday in Purgis Falls at the I-94 EMR Speedway. They hosted fireworks. Also in Evansville, Detroit Lakes, and Spicer, they also had fireworks. Coming up later on this summer, Sauk Center will host their annual fireworks display being held during the Sinclair Lewis Day Summer Festivals. That will take place on July 15th through the 19th. Fireworks in Glenwood will take place at dark over Lake Minnewaska on Saturday, July 25th. Finally, Elba Lake's fireworks display will be held during the annual Community Flag Cup Fest celebration, the first full weekend in August. And that's a look at your news. I'm Mark Anthony.
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0: We'll see sunny skies here for today with a high in the upper 80s. Tonight, a chance for showers and storms, cloudy, a low near 67. By Tuesday, a chance for showers and thunderstorms, partial sunshine develops, high of 84 degrees. And on Wednesday, another chance for rain, showers, and thunderstorms, cloudy, a high around 79. From the Weatherology Radio Network Weather Center, I'm meteorologist Jennifer Wojcicki. Currently, it's 72.
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Again, the Traveling Treehouse is going on from 1 to 2:15. 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Good deal.

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1: Flo Rida wrapping up our ad-free 8 o'clock hat trick of hits music block here on your Monday. Well, it's now time for Rank It. Yeah, we're going to rank five items that we randomly got selected of a, you know, we got a theme. And today's theme is best lake day activities. Now, I rank them from my least favorite to my favorite, and then you have the chance to do the same on social media. My number five, here are the items, actually. Tubing, you got swimming, you got fishing, and pontoon rides, along with floating in the water. And now these are all assuming it's a nice, hot, sunny day here in Minnesota. You're in Alexandria. So here's my rankings. At number five, it's tubing. Just not a big ride fan, so tubing I'd put into rides. And I like watching and you know, taking people tubing, you know, driving the boat, but not a huge fan of doing the tubing. Number four, it's swimming. That's so much work. At this age, you know, back when I was younger, yeah, maybe I would be higher, but swimming itself, it's just, yeah, it's tiring. Maybe it's good for me. Number three, it's pontoon rides. Love them. But this list has two elite ones. Number two, it's fishing. Elite. And number one, just floating in the water. Is there anything more relaxing than a nice hot summer day and you're sitting in a tube just floating in the river or floating on the lake? You can't name anything more relaxing than that. That's my take, though, and that's my list. Now it's your turn. We'll have that up on our Facebook and Instagram page, Z99 Radio on Facebook, Z99 Radio on Instagram, also on my TikTok. You'll have to find that. I'm not going to give that out. But we'll have that all up later on here this morning. There's my Rank It segment here on our Monday. We got Chaperone. We got Ricky Martin coming up. Entertainment Audio is on the way at 8:50.
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0: Going back to 1999, that's a throwback feature here on Z99.3, Living La Vida Loca. That's Ricky Martin here on today's hit music. Some fun stuff going on tomorrow in Alexandria. You got the Alexandria Farmers Market from 9 to noon. You also got the Traveling Treehouse. Again, that's going to be at Garfield City Park from 9 to 11. Also, AI and Engineering Summer Camp going on at the Alexandria Technical and Community College. That's from 9 to 3 o'clock. We'll talk about that throughout our week. Also, check out our concert calendar page at voiceofalexandria.com. 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
4: We'll see sunny skies here for today with a high in the upper 80s. Tonight, a chance for showers and storms, cloudy, a low near 67. By Tuesday, a chance for showers and thunderstorms, partial sunshine develops, high of 84 degrees. And on Wednesday, another chance for rain, showers, and thunderstorms, cloudy, a high around 79. From the Weatherology Radio Network Weather Center, I'm meteorologist Jennifer Wojcicki. Currently, it's 72.
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0: Camila Cabello and DaBaby here on Z99.3. Entertainment Audio is next at 8:50. Going to hear from comedian talk show host John Oliver. He's got a dream of being a soccer player, and he wants to be on a certain team. We'll hear more about that coming up here at 8:50. We've got Teddy Swims. We've got Justin Bieber in the way of that. Hope you're having a wonderful Monday here to start your week. The Leighton Media Craft Bev Tour is coming to Alexandria July 17th at Canoe Nelson Ballfield. 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

0: Good morning. Thanks for waking up with me, JP, on the C&D Granite Morning Show on Z99.3. That time of the morning, we hear from celebrities. We're going to hear from comedian and talk show host John Oliver, talking about dreaming of soccer players. Also, we're going to hear from Lexi Mintry, talks about her series, Ellie. That's all coming up.
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0: Here's comedian and talk show host John Oliver. He says he dreamed of being a soccer player.
2: Even though I'm now older than the entire Liverpool team, what's even truer is I still want it for myself as well. This is not what I wanted. This is a distant plan. I didn't want to be here.
3: Yeah.
0: He also still wants to play for Liverpool, even though he's older than the entire team.
2: You know what? I read this book when I was a kid about one professional player who had been really bad until he was 15 and then suddenly got good over a summer. And boy, that summer of 15 really let me down.
3: Yeah.
0: Lexi Mintry talks about her series Ellie.
4: This is definitely for everyone, and I envision me and June, who plays mm-hmm. my mom.
5: We love her.
4: She's
5: too.
4: She's the best. Mm-hmm. But we talk about envisioning moms and daughters watching the show together, because the story of Elle and her mom Eva, they learn so much from each other, mm-hmm. and I feel like a lot of YA shows, they don't show the mom and her relationship, and as a parent, you're learning things too, and you have to be there for your kid, but you're also a human being.
5: Well, thank you for saying that, because that is true. Yeah, we needed to hear that.
4: It seems like it's hard to be a mom.
5: It is, Lexi.
0: That's Entertainment Audio on Z99.3. Happy Monday. Let's get back to the hits. We got your chart toppers in time coming up here at 9:05. That's on the way on today's hit music.
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18: Girl, she gets what she wants all the time, 'cause she's fine. But for an angel, she's a hot, hot mess. Make you so blind.

0: cold. JP, along with you for one more hour to start your week on the C&D Granite Morning Show. We've got your chart tappers of time going back to 2006 at 9:05. We're going to see what the top song on the charts was then. This song, It Still Makes You Groove, I'll tell you that. That's coming up at 9:05, but right now, your news.
1: First of all, in news, one person has been injured following a crash late last night in Stearns County. State Patrol says a semi was traveling northbound along Highway 71 near Sauk Center when the semi left the roadway and crashed into a signpost. A 51-year-old male driver, the semi, was injured and taken to the hospital in Sauk Center. The incident does remain under investigation. And the Otter Tail County Sheriff's Office reportedly responded to a jet ski crash with injuries in Pelican Lake late last week. Officials say first responders were called to the report of a jet ski accident where two jet skis collided in Pelican Lake. One female driver reported a possible back injury, while the other female driver reported head and facial injuries. They were the only two involved in that crash. Both were taken to the hospital. Officials say neither one is suspected being impaired by alcohol or drugs. And the Rotary Club Summer Sounds by Brophy Concert Series kicks off coming up tomorrow night with the Johnny Home Band with the opening band, the Lady Slippers. The concerts will get underway all season long at 5 p.m. Also on July 14th, it's Nasty Habit Late Night Revival. Then on July 21st, hitting the stage will be Jennifer Lynn and the Groove Revival Act, along with Sex Appeal. Finally, on July 28th, there will be headliner Rumors and Dreams, along with the opening act, The Nobles. Rotarian David Hartman talks about all the great people involved to put on these concerts.
2: We also have 47 contributing in-kind sponsors. Without them, this couldn't happen. And Cliff and Ellen Larson, Vivi, Alamir, Diamond Buick, Douglas Machines are all presenting sponsors, major, major sponsors. Also, we have Agard, Alec Electric, Beverage Wholesalers, Bill Mark Insurance, Hilltop Lumber, and Prime West that are major, major sponsors. In-kind, KXRA, of course, Livewire. We have Alexandria Sanitation that contributes a lot to our porta potties.
1: 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And that's a look at your news. I'm Mark Anthony.
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5: We'll see sunny skies here for today with a high in the upper 80s. Tonight, a chance for showers and storms, cloudy, a low near 67. By Tuesday, a chance for showers and thunderstorms, partial sunshine develops, high of 84 degrees. And on Wednesday, another chance for rain, showers, and thunderstorms, cloudy, a high around 79. From the Weatherology Radio Network Weather Center, I'm meteorologist Jennifer Wojcicki. 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
0: Going back to 2006, this song almost never made it onto the album. After her record had already been shipped to stores, Shakira teamed up with Wyclef's Jean and became convinced that they had a hit, but she pushed her label to reissue the album so the track could be included. Built around a mix of Latin rhythms, hip-hop, and pop, it brought a fresh sound to Top 40 radio and helped introduce a lot of listeners to a style they weren't hearing every day. Shakira was already a global star, but this song took things to another level, and she was right about the hit. This song climbed to number one on the Billboard Hot 100 list, becoming the biggest U.S. hit of her career. So here it is, Hips Don't Lie, another chart topper on Chart Toppers Through Time. No

got music news on the way. Taylor Swift, she has a very influential person in her life that has helped her entire career. We'll learn more about that coming up at 9:20.

0: Kelly Clarkson. She's a big fan of the 4th of July.
1: I think growing up, like, the 4th of July really just meant a time. I think we're all so busy. We're even busier now than whenever I was a kid. But even when you're, you know, a kid, though, it's that 4th of July was one of those times you got to cook out, you got to have a barbecue, your family and friends. Maybe it was a block party, like the whole, you know, block would get together. Like, it's just one of those times when, you know, kids are out of school and it's a vacation, and it's a thing for the older people to really realize, like, all the sacrifices that are made for us. And then also it's just a time to just take in, like, how beautiful it is to live here and be able to, in the hope of what we can be, you know. So I think as a kid I kind of was shown that, you know, from my mom especially. I cry my eyes by
0: Taylor Swift said she turns to Stevie Nicks for advice about her career.
2: I have Stevie Nicks in my life in a way that, like, affects me positively constantly.
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2: 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And, like, she, you know, she paved the way for me and any other artist to get to do this on this level. So I feel very lucky that she's kind of, like, she's, like, lended her very, like, magical, wonderful, wise approach to life to me.
0: That's Music News here on Z99.3. Happy Monday. Hope you had a wonderful 4th of July weekend. We've got a fun week on the way. Let's get back to the hits on today's hit music.
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3: We'll see sunny skies here for today with a high in the upper 80s. Tonight, a chance for showers and storms, cloudy, a low near 67. By Tuesday, a chance for showers and thunderstorms, partial sunshine develops, high of 84 degrees. And on Wednesday, another chance for rain, showers, and thunderstorms, cloudy, a high around 79. From the Weatherology Radio Network Weather Center, I'm meteorologist Jennifer Wojcicki. Currently, it's 75.
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0: Republic wrapping up our ad-free 9 o'clock music block. Hope you're enjoying your start to your week. It's going to be a beautiful Monday. Let's send it to the newsroom. We've got our 101 chat with Mark Anthony.
1: And it's time now for this week's one-on-one. We're going to talk skateboarding, wakeboarding, and snowboarding. We've got three people who know a lot about this. We've got with us Gary Anderson, Travis Lang, and Cade Liebeck. Hi to all of you. Cade, let's talk about you first of all, if you don't mind.
2: Yeah, I'm Cade Liebeck. I'm a pro wake surfer. I work for Faction Marine and been with Gary my whole life, so excited to be here.
1: So, Cade, how do you get to be a pro? What do you have to get some certifications or how?
2: So Jason's my dad. Some of you know Faction Board Shop downtown. We closed a couple years ago, but he was doing wake surfing, you know, early 2000s, kind of when it was just getting started. I've been in the boat my whole entire life, so yeah. I've always loved it and just... you know, just learn a couple of tricks here and there, and then it snowballs into something bigger. And
1: wow.
2: Going all around the country competing, and eventually, you know, in 2024, I was a semi-pro world champion and got my pro card there. So.
1: How about that? Your pro card. Do you have it with you? No, I'm only kidding. So do you get a lot of sponsorships? We know there can, when you turn pro with certain sports, you can even get maybe you sponsor ads and you're the one who says I use this wakeboard or even tennis shoes or whatever. Have you gotten some sponsorships on that kind of next level?
2: Yeah. So, I mean, you can get anything from board sponsors to cleaning products to boat sponsors.
1: Wow.
2: You can become like a factory rider for a couple brands. Like I rode for Centurion Boats for a couple years and still ride for Phase 5 Wake Surfers. So it's a cool thing trying to, you know, put yourself out there and create your own brand while also promoting other brands as well.
1: How about that? Well, if you'd introduce yourself and kind of your role in all this too, please.
3: Absolutely. So my name's Travis Lang. I handle the summer skateboard program that we run at the skate park, which is called Sessions 220. My main thing there.
1: Let people know again exactly where it's located, please.
3: Yeah, absolutely. So Sessions 220 is the skateboard program that we run in the summer. First of all, it's completely free. We just want people to be able to show up at the skate park, so which is at Fillmore Park, or which we tell people right next to the splash pad.
1: Yeah.
3: So we meet on Wednesdays from 6:30 to 8. And like I said, it's absolutely free. We have skateboards there for people to use. We have helmets and pads for people to use. And we offer a free meal and then just
1: a free meal.
3: Yes. Free meal. Well, I think it's important. It's a great way to just get kids out, get kids there together. Huh. So we just have a ton of water, especially this Wednesday. It's like, hey, plenty of ice water, some food. And then during the meal, we just share a message, just a faith-based message, just to anybody who's there willing to listen.
1: So, Travis, who helps fund this? Again, you said free meals, faith-based. It's got to be some church or organization that's behind that.
3: You know, really, it's just individuals in the community.
1: Really?
3: So as a nonprofit, so we, you know, are a nonprofit, which is Ride Inspired. That's the nonprofit that all this kind of falls under, whether it's the wake surfing, the skateboarding, or in the winter when we do snowboarding, that all falls under Ride Inspired. And we really just rely on people in the community, people who maybe have had riders who have been through our program and understand what we're doing. Maybe people who don't have riders in our program, but just understand that we have a heart for working with the youth in this community through, you know, kind of non-standard means. I think there's a lot of awesome opportunities in this community when it comes to sports and other organized things. But just the opportunity for skateboarding and wake surfing and snowboarding to be these alternative opportunities to reach and just mentor people, I should say, riders, younger riders in the community.
1: So if people want to donate to Ride Inspired, how can they do so? Do you have a Facebook page or...
4: Yeah,
1: Gary.
4: Yeah, we have a Facebook page. That's an easy way to reach out to us, I guess.
1: Well, Gary, we don't want to leave you out of this. Sorry going around the horn and a lot of great stories.
4: I started a snowboard program in 2003 called Foundation 725.
1: Okay.
4: And it was just a way to work with young kids to get them to give them a foundation in snowboarding, give them a skill set that they could, you know, build off of, you know, when they got into maybe the high school program, which eventually collapsed. But from that, we went into wake surfing, wakeboarding in like 2006. And then we, over the years, we've on and off have done skateboard programs. So it's just a way to get kids in those programs. And then the nonprofit Ride Inspired funds those programs. So if kids can't afford, you know, lift tickets at Andy's, or if they need equipment, if they need a skateboard. And for these programs that we run, like the snowboarding and the wake surfing, we charge because we've tried running the programs for free, before and kids don't show up.
5: Okay.
4: And we have a lot of funding come in, like, hey, pay for all these kids, and we get the funding. And then we, you know, it's a group of coaches just hanging out.
1: So if there's a little skin in the game, they're more inclined. Yeah.
4: We're actually, for the first time in forever since we started this Wake Surf, it's called Waken Up. We're actually, you know, we can take in more people, more kids. Other years, we're turning kids away just too full. We added a second boat this year, so we have extra space. So parents, if you're out there and you've got a kid, ages 6 to 18, 19, we've got some openings right now if you guys want to join up.
1: So how often do you do it? Is it once a week? Is it a couple of times a week? What would you say, Cade?
2: Yeah, it's once a week, every Tuesday.
1: Okay.
2: And then what are the times you're going
4: to do? We start at 3, and so we have a younger group that goes first, typically, 3 to 5:45, 5:30, 5:45, and then we come to shore, and the second group shows up, and we have a meal, and then it's a faith-based message along with that, and then the first group goes home, and Cade takes the, you know, at least part of the second group out. We'll have two boats.
2: It's actually ran right out of my house there on Lake Lahamadu, and it's just super easy. Walk right down to the dock, get in the boats, and go have a blast.
1: Lot going on. Good ways, again, for the kids to get out, get some exercise, some sunshine. Learn a skill, but all, again, faith-based, too. So it's a win, win, win. Anything else we didn't cover, Gary, that you wanted to bring up? And, again, obviously, you grew up around Andes and learned to snowboard and downhill ski. So was that kind of the first thing? Then was it skateboarding? How did the path kind of go into
4: it? It was, you know. I think I was born on ski. I learned to ski in my grandpa's backyard. My dad was out west skiing, and my grandpa said, hey, you want to see what they're doing out west? And I fell in love with it at that point. So I went skiing to, you know, snowboarding, but I got into skateboarding as a teenager, and that was the cool thing.
1: Yeah, what a great way to spend the winter months and now summer months, not only skateboarding, but then wakeboarding, too, and get out. And so many young people, as you know, being the youngest person in the room, sit on their devices all day. Mm-hmm. And I'd say it kind of rot your brains a little bit. Instead of meeting people, socializing, we know more and more how important it is to be outdoors, getting vitamin D. And when do you typically do these competitions? And where? How far do you travel?
2: I mean, I've been to Arizona, Texas. Okay. There's competitions in New York, Florida, Washington. It's really all over. And it's
6: California?
2: Just,
6: Yep.
2: But as early as April to as late as October is when the World Championships usually is.
1: Well, yeah, amazing stuff going on, guys, and I encourage everyone, if you've got young ones or maybe some younger ones listening right now, they themselves, be a part of this because this is amazing, and free food, too, on Wednesdays. Mm-hmm. You can't beat that.
3: No, it's true. It's great. I mean, even if you've maybe, even if your kids maybe never had any interest in skateboarding or in wake surfing, you know, there's lots of people that have shown up both to surfing and skateboarding and said, you know, I've never stepped foot on a board before.
6: Mm-hmm.
3: That's great. That's what we're there as coaches to help with. Mm-hmm. And who knows? Maybe that's the point where you go, you know what? Maybe this is for me. And if not, at least you could try it and say, hey, I tried it. And I know that that's not for me. My balance isn't there for this. But hey, what a wonderful thing to try and give yourself an opportunity to learn something new.
1: Yeah, you just never know what lives you're going to touch to you. And we were talking about that at church yesterday at New Life, kind of that ripple effect. One person was from Teen Challenge and is now a believer and he's full in. And the ripple effect, he's going to Hawaii for training and then he doesn't know where in the world he's going to be sent. And that ripple effect, that one person, how many lives he could potentially change around the world. Yeah, pretty amazing. And all of you, too, in what you're doing. That one life, again, that you could potentially change. Anything else, Cade, that we haven't talked about?
2: I just want to say, you know, if you're thinking about joining any of our programs like this, it's a really great opportunity to meet new people. And like Gary said, you know, it's a mentorship program, really disguised as, you know, skateboarding or wake surfing.
1: Travis, anything else, too?
3: No, nothing else. Otherwise, then this Wednesday, we'll be out there.
1: But again, every Wednesday through Labor Day, or what are you kind of thinking, end of August?
3: Yep, I think right now we're kind of scheduled to go to the end of August.
1: Gary, want to go to you too? Any final thoughts? And by the way, we could be related. My real name, Mark Anthony Anderson. Oh, there's a ton of us.
4: Are.
1: Yeah, yeah.
4: I was just going to mention Cade was one of our... It doesn't take much, but...
1: Well, thanks to all of you guys, the lives you're impacting again, and keep up the good work, and there will be that big reward one day for all that you're doing here. And that's Gary Anderson, Travis Lang, and also Cade Liebeck talking about skateboarding, snowboarding, wakeboarding on this week's One-on-One.
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15: Weather. We'll see sunny skies here for today with a high in the upper 80s. Tonight, a chance for showers and storms, cloudy, a low near 67. By Tuesday, a chance for showers and thunderstorms, partial sunshine develops, high of 84 degrees. And on Wednesday, another chance for rain, showers, and thunderstorms, cloudy, a high around 79. From the Weatherology Radio Network Weather Center, I'm meteorologist Jennifer Wojcicki. Currently, it's 79.
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0: Kesha here on Z99.3. Well, that's a wrap for me today. Thanks for chilling out with me on the C&D Granite Morning Show to start your week. I know it was a long weekend, so Mondays are hard on those long weekends, but we're getting going together. Tomorrow, we're going to hear Bruno Mars. He says he wears a hat because he doesn't know what to do with his hair. We'll hear more from him and Taylor Swift tomorrow when you wake up with me. Keep rocking that smile. It's your best look. Stay awesome. Go out there and make somebody's day a little brighter. Coming up next, we got Focus on the Family commentary with Jim Daly. Right now, it's time for some comedy. Jerry Seinfeld talks about his morning self versus his night self. Have a great rest of your Monday. We'll talk tomorrow. Bye.
1: Oh, and in case I don't see you, good afternoon, good evening, and good night.
2: Yeah.
3: I saw an ad for a mattress store a couple months ago. No payments till June. Because they know our idiot brain is going to go, oh, June? Well, that's not really my problem then, is it? It'll probably never be June anyway. That's June guy's problem. Same when you're watching TV late at night, right? You're tired and you're binge watching all your little Netflix shows and you think, I don't know, you're doing it right now. After you're done with me, you're gonna go back to your little show, maybe find out who the killer is. What about work tomorrow? You gotta get up, go to work. Ah, that's morning guy's problem. I'm night guy. Party rocks on for night guy. Fire up another episode. Crack open another sleeve of Oreos. No rules for night guy. Then the next morning, the alarm goes off. You're trashed. Crumbs in the bed. Why did I do that? I hate you, night guy. Because night guy, wait, there's more. Because night guy always screws morning guy. Nothing morning guy can do. He turns into coffee all day guy. Who's then can't sleep at night guy. Totally trash, doesn't do his work guy, and out of a job guy. Does night guy care? No. He's sleeping on a brand new mattress, courtesy of no payments till June guy.
4: So there you are, sitting in the bleachers, watching your child compete in their favorite sport, but he or she is having a bad game. They drop the ball, they miss an easy goal, or they blow a play. Do you know what to say to encourage your child once the final buzzer sounds? What a lot of parents do is offer their child pointers for how they can do better next time. But children aren't looking for critiques of their pitching or reminders to grab those rebounds when the dust hasn't had time to settle yet. Even well-intentioned remarks about doing better next time aren't that helpful. Once the sting wears off, your child will probably be open to your suggestions for how they can improve their game. But the car ride home usually isn't the best time for a verbal highlight reel of their mistakes. So try this. After the game, as they're shuffling back to the car with their heads hanging low, put an arm around them and say, I sure love watching you play. And that's it. Those words will let your child know that you love and support them, even when they lose or don't play very well. Notre Dame head football coach Brian Kelly once said that a strong support system is key to any athlete's success. Every player needs a pat on the back, especially after a bad performance or after suffering a loss. If that's true at the college or pro level, imagine the impact your support can make on the young athletes in your house. For Focus on the Family, I'm Jim Daly.
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0: Taylor Swift, I Knew It, I Knew You. Congrats to Taylor and Travis Kelce, who are officially married, tying the knot Friday at Madison Square Garden. Taylor's brother, Austin, served as her man of honor, and Travis's brother, Jason, was his best man, and that was the entire wedding party. Now, here's the craziest thing to me. Adam Sandler is the one who married them. He was the one who officiated the ceremony. 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
9: See weather. Sunny skies this afternoon, a high into the upper 80s. Tonight, a chance for showers and storms, cloudy, a low near 67. By Tuesday, a chance for showers and thunderstorms, partial sunshine develops, high of 84 degrees. And on Wednesday, another chance for rain, showers, and thunderstorms, cloudy, a high around 79. From the Weatherology Radio Network Weather Center, I'm meteorologist Jennifer Wojcicki. Currently, it's 79.
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0: Justin Bieber with Daisies. Did you know today, July 6th, is National Air Traffic Control Day? So shout out to the unsung heroes of aviation safety. 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
3: Sunny skies this afternoon, a high into the upper 80s. Tonight, a chance for showers and storms, cloudy, a low near 67. By Tuesday, a chance for showers and thunderstorms, partial sunshine develops, high of 84 degrees. And on Wednesday, another chance for rain, showers, and thunderstorms, cloudy, a high around 79. From the Weatherology Radio Network Weather Center, I'm meteorologist Jennifer Wojcicki. Currently, it's 79.
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0: Olivia Dean, so easy. Harry Styles just did 12 shows at Wembley Stadium in London on the Together Together tour, the final show this past Saturday night, and he earned a Guinness World Record for the longest run by a musician at the venue during a single tour. His sister, Gemma Styles, surprised him coming out on stage, taking the microphone and addressing the sold-out crowd. Thanking Harry for his incredible impact, she reflected on how she views him as a brother, uncle, and best friend in day-to-day life, and shared her awe at the indescribable community that has grown around him. I don't think there was a dry eye in the entire place. Up next for Harry on the Together Together tour, Sao Paulo, Brazil, the first show happening July 17th.
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2: Sunny skies this afternoon, a high into the upper 80s. Tonight, a chance for showers and storms, cloudy, a low near 67. By Tuesday, a chance for showers and thunderstorms, partial sunshine develops, high of 84 degrees. And on Wednesday, another chance for rain, showers, and thunderstorms, cloudy, a high around 79. From the Weatherology Radio Network Weather Center, I'm meteorologist Jennifer Wojcicki. Currently, it's 81.
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16: Sunny skies this afternoon, a high into the upper 80s. Tonight, a chance for showers and storms, cloudy, a low near 67. By Tuesday, a chance for showers and thunderstorms, partial sunshine develops, high of 84 degrees. And on Wednesday, another chance for rain, showers, and thunderstorms, cloudy, a high around 79. From the Weatherology Radio Network Weather Center, I'm meteorologist Jennifer Wojcicki. Currently, it's 82.
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1: First of all, in news, one person has been injured following a crash late last night in Stearns County. State Patrol says a semi was traveling northbound along Highway 71 near Sauk Center when the semi left the roadway and crashed into a signpost. A 51-year-old male driver, the semi, was injured and taken to the hospital in Sauk Center. The incident does remain under investigation. And the Otter Tail County Sheriff's Office reportedly responded to a jet ski crash with injuries in Pelican Lake late last week. Officials say first responders were called to the report of a jet ski accident where two jet skis collided in Pelican Lake. One female driver reported a possible back injury, while the other female driver reported head and facial injuries. They were the only two involved in that crash. Both were taken to the hospital. Officials say neither one is suspected being impaired by alcohol or drugs. And the Rotary Club Summer Sounds by Brophy concert series kicks off coming up tomorrow night with the Johnny Home Band with the opening band, the Lady Slippers. The concerts will get underway all season long at 5 p.m. Also on July 14th, it's Nasty Habit Late Night Revival. Then on July 21st, hitting the stage will be Jennifer Lynn and the Groove Revival Act, along with Sex Appeal. Finally, on July 28th, there will be headliner Rumors and Dreams, along with the opening act, The Nobles. Rotarian David Hartman talks about all the great people involved to put on these concerts.
2: 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And Clifton Allen Larson, Vivi, Alamir, Diamond Buick, Douglas Machines are all presenting sponsors, major, major sponsors. Also, we have Agard, Alec Electric, Beverage Wholesalers, Bill Mark Insurance, Hilltop Lumber, and Prime West that are major, major sponsors. 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We have Alexandria Sanitation that contributes a lot to our porta potties.
1: By the way, for more on the concert series, go to the website summersoundsbybrophy.com. Hope to see you all season long. And that's a look at your news. I'm Mark Anthony.
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4: Sunny skies this afternoon, a high into the upper 80s. Tonight, a chance for showers and storms, cloudy, a low near 67. By Tuesday, a chance for showers and thunderstorms, partial sunshine develops, high of 84 degrees. And on Wednesday, another chance for rain, showers, and thunderstorms, cloudy, a high around 79. From the Weatherology Radio Network Weather Center, I'm meteorologist Jennifer Wojcicki. Currently, it's 82.
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0: Bruno Mars, Risk It All. I don't know why, but I feel like the last place I'd expect to see Justin Bieber is on a lake in Idaho. But that's exactly where he was yesterday. He was spotted around 11 a.m. getting off a boat that had other folks on it, but he jumped onto what looked like an electric paddleboard, wearing pink swim trunks, no shirt, and decided to cruise around Lake Coeur d'Alene by himself on that paddleboard for about an hour. Now, he was seen earlier during the 4th of July weekend hanging out with Hailey Bieber, Kendall Jenner, and Jacob Elordi. 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
2: Sunny skies this afternoon, a high into the upper 80s. Tonight, a chance for showers and storms, cloudy, a low near 67. By Tuesday, a chance for showers and thunderstorms, partial sunshine develops, high of 84 degrees. And on Wednesday, another chance for rain, showers, and thunderstorms, cloudy, a high around 79. From the Weatherology Radio Network Weather Center, I'm meteorologist Jennifer Wojcicki. Currently, it's 82.

0: 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It's Kelly Clarkson, Since You've Been Gone.
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1: Benson Boone, Beautiful Things. 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
5: Sunny skies this afternoon, a high into the upper 80s. Tonight, a chance for showers and storms, cloudy, a low near 67. By Tuesday, a chance for showers and thunderstorms, partial sunshine develops, high of 84 degrees. And on Wednesday, another chance for rain, showers, and thunderstorms, cloudy, a high around 79. From the Weatherology Radio Network Weather Center, I'm meteorologist Jennifer Wojcicki. Currently, it's 84.

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0: Bruno Mars, I Just Might. The U.S. men's national soccer team has a big matchup tonight, taking on Belgium in the round of 16 in Seattle. The winner of that game will advance to the quarterfinals to play the winner of the Portugal versus Spain matchup. There is some controversy around all of this, however, as U.S. striker Folarin Balogun received a red card in the round of 32 win when the U.S. beat Bosnia and Herzegovina. That red card had him removed from the pitch during that game and suspended for this next game. However, President Trump requested that it be reviewed, and they reviewed it, and they rescinded that suspension. Now, the Belgium team is appealing that decision, so we'll have to wait and see whether he's in the game or not tonight.
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5: Weather. Mainly sunny this afternoon with a high temperature around 87 degrees and winds out of the south at 5 to 15. Chance of thunderstorms tonight with a low temperature of 66 degrees and southwest winds at 5 to 15. Tuesday, scattered showers and thunderstorms with a high temperature of 85. Wednesday, chance of storms, high of 78. Thursday, sunny, high temperature of 80. From the Weatherology Radio Network Weather Center, I'm meteorologist Ray Miller. Right now, it's 84.

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0: Harry Styles, as it was, Harry just beat Coldplay's record at Wembley Stadium. He completed 12 sold-out shows at Wembley this past Saturday on his Together Together tour, breaking the official record for the longest residency by a musician at the venue in a single run. Coldplay's previous record was 10 nights in 2025. So congrats to Harry Styles on his Guinness World Record.
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20: See weather. Mainly sunny this afternoon with a high temperature around 87 degrees and winds out of the south at 5 to 15. Chance of thunderstorms tonight with a low temperature of 66 degrees and southwest winds at 5 to 15. Tuesday, scattered showers and thunderstorms with a high temperature of 85. Wednesday, chance of storms, high of 78. Thursday, sunny, high temperature of 80. From the Weatherology Radio Network Weather Center, I'm meteorologist Ray Miller. Right now, it's 84.
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1: 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Obviously, the 4th of July, Taylor Swift's wedding. 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
14: Me
0: mainly sunny this afternoon with a high temperature around 87 degrees and winds out of the south at 5 to 15. Chance of thunderstorms tonight with a low temperature of 66 degrees and southwest winds at 5 to 15. Tuesday, scattered showers and thunderstorms with a high temperature of 85. Wednesday, chance of storms, high of 78. Thursday, sunny, high temperature of 80. From the Weatherology Radio Network Weather Center, I'm meteorologist Ray Miller. Right now, it's 84.
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8: Mainly sunny this afternoon with a high temperature around 87 degrees and winds out of the south at 5 to 15. Chance of thunderstorms tonight with a low temperature of 66 degrees and southwest winds at 5 to 15. Tuesday, scattered showers and thunderstorms with a high temperature of 85. Wednesday, chance of storms, high of 78. Thursday, sunny, high temperature of 80. From the Weatherology Radio Network Weather Center, I'm meteorologist Ray Miller. Right now, it's 84.
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1: 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All right, Rocky Balboa turns 80 years old today. Happy birthday, Sylvester Stallone. And I know over the last, 40 years, Sly's been a bit of a punchline, but that first Rocky movie, it truly is a classic.
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0: Time to announce my Facebook friend of the day today, and today it's my friend Lee Wilcox, and boy, if you ever played a musical instrument, this is just perfect. To anyone who plays a musical instrument, whenever you start feeling frustrated about your playing, just remember you are literally making an inanimate object sing, which really is amazing. Never get discouraged. Yeah, I'll never forget when I was in elementary school, I wanted to learn how to play the violin. My mom was like, nope, we're not going to hear that screeching sound while you learn how to play it, so instead I chose the drums. That worked out well for them. Today's Facebook friend of the day today, my friend Lee Wilcox. Thanks so much for that.
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14: See weather. mostly sunny this afternoon with a high temperature around 87 degrees and winds out of the south at 5 to 15. Chance of thunderstorms tonight with a low temperature of 66 degrees and southwest winds at 5 to 15. Tuesday, scattered showers and thunderstorms with a high temperature of 85. Wednesday, chance of storms, high of 78. Thursday, sunny, high temperature of 80. From the Weatherology Radio Network Weather Center, I'm meteorologist Ray Miller. Right now, it's 84.
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0: like to take this moment to thank your boss for playing us in your workplace. 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

All right, here's some statistics that I can definitely get behind. BuzzFeed has a list of things that are cool and not cool. All right, so here's what's cool. Piercings, tattoos, beards, being into nerd culture, and I'm okay with all that. What's not cool? Vaping, smoking cigarettes, and smoking weed. And I got to tell you, as a father whose kids are just getting ready to hit their teenage years, these numbers really make me happy because I'm genuinely concerned, as I'm sure all parents are once their kids get into the age of, as far as peer pressure goes, smoking and drinking and stuff. I'm glad it's not very popular. I'm glad it's uncool. Let's hope that trend continues.

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10: I'm weatherology meteorologist Derek Height with a significant weather update. A severe thunderstorm watch continues until 9 p.m. tonight. A severe thunderstorm watch means that conditions are favorable for the development of severe thunderstorms over the next several hours. Some of these storms may produce large hail and strong, damaging straight-line winds. Although tornadic development can't be ruled out, damaging hail and strong winds are likely to be the primary threat with developing storms. Storms can pop up quickly, so stay up to date on rapidly changing weather conditions and be prepared to take action if warnings are issued. A severe thunderstorm watch continues until 9 p.m. tonight. Stay tuned for additional updates. I'm meteorologist Derek Height.
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3: Weather. Mainly sunny this afternoon with a high temperature around 87 degrees and winds out of the south at 5 to 15. Chance of thunderstorms tonight with a low temperature of 66 degrees and southwest winds at 5 to 15. Tuesday, scattered showers and thunderstorms with a high temperature of 85. Wednesday, chance of storms, high of 78. Thursday, sunny, high temperature of 80. From the Weatherology Radio Network Weather Center, I'm meteorologist Ray Miller. Right now, it's 86.
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0: That is Alex Warren. 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
1: For today's most awesome person on the planet Earth, this 11-year-old boy in New Zealand, his name is Daniel Penman. He was walking around his neighborhood recently, saw a couple of fire trucks parked out in front of this gigantic tree, a massive tree. Apparently, there was a cat stuck way up high in the tree, and the firefighters couldn't reach the cat with their ladders. Ladders weren't long enough. So Daniel says, well, I'll just climb that tree and go get the cat. And the firefighters are like, it's not really safe. But by that point, Daniel had already taken off. Apparently, he grabbed some cat treats and he climbed and he climbed and he climbed and he climbed. Got all the way up to the cat. Cat's name is Eska. And he gave Eska a couple of treats, you know, to befriend the kitty. And then kind of put the kitty in a bag, which, you know, you think, oh, you put a cat in a bag. No, that's a smart thing. Because the cat starts freaking out, starts clawing. That's no good. Cat in the bag. Daniel starts climbing down the tree, arrives successfully. What the firefighters couldn't accomplish, this 11-year-old part boy, part spider monkey was able to get done. Daniel Penman, fantastic. Today's most awesome person on the planet Earth.
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5: I'm weatherology meteorologist Derek Height with a significant weather update. A severe thunderstorm watch continues until 9 p.m. tonight. A severe thunderstorm watch means that conditions are favorable for the development of severe thunderstorms over the next several hours. Some of these storms may produce large hail and strong, damaging straight-line winds. Although tornadic development can't be ruled out, damaging hail and strong winds are likely to be the primary threat with developing storms. Storms can pop up quickly, so stay up to date on rapidly changing weather conditions and be prepared to take action if warnings are issued. A severe thunderstorm watch continues until 9 p.m. tonight. Stay tuned for additional updates. I'm meteorologist Derek Height.
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13: Cloudy skies expected tonight with a chance of thunderstorms. Lows dip down to about 66. Southerly winds 8 to 15 miles per hour. Mainly cloudy skies expected tomorrow. Slight chance for storms. High temperatures reach up to 85. Chance for storms tomorrow night. Lows level off around 65. Cloudy. For the Weatherology Radio Network Weather Center, I'm meteorologist Laura Lockwood. Currently 86.
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0: That is Sabrina Carpenter. Chuck D here sending happy birthday wishes out to former President of the United States George W. Bush, turns 80 years old today. Also turning 80, Rocky Balboa. Sylvester Stallone. I know he's been a bit of a punching bag these last couple of decades, but that first Rocky movie, honest to goodness, it's a classic.
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14: Sea weather.
15: Cloudy skies expected tonight with a chance of thunderstorms. Lows dip down to about 66. Southerly winds 8 to 15 miles per hour. Mainly cloudy skies expected tomorrow. Slight chance for storms. High temperatures reach up to 85. Chance for storms tomorrow night. Lows level off around 65. Cloudy. From the Weatherology Radio Network Weather Center, I'm meteorologist Laura Lockwood. Currently 88.

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0: So my entire life, I've always been told that if you ever get attacked by a bear, you need to play dead. Is that a good idea? Nope. Especially if it's a black bear. If it's a black bear, experts say you need to fight back. In fact, a lot of these survival things that we learned as kids just aren't true. Like, for example, if you get bit by a rattlesnake, you can suck the venom out. Well, that's not true because the venom immediately gets inside your bloodstream. You need to seek medical help. And also, if you get attacked by a shark, you got to punch it in the nose. Well, good luck with that. No, they say you need to claw towards its eyes and its gills. So, yeah, all this advice we got when we were kids, a lot of it just isn't true. So the one way to avoid all of this is to do what most Americans do and just avoid the outdoors like the plague.
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15: Cloudy skies expected tonight with a chance of thunderstorms. Lows dip down to about 66. Southerly winds 8 to 15 miles per hour. Mainly cloudy skies expected tomorrow. Slight chance for storms. High temperatures reach up to 85. Chance for storms tomorrow night. Lows level off around 65. Cloudy. For the Weatherology Radio Network Weather Center, I'm meteorologist Laura Lockwood. Right now, 86.

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0: 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I'm meteorologist Derek Height.
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7: Cloudy skies expected tonight with a chance of thunderstorms. Lows dip down to about 66. Southerly winds 8 to 15 miles per hour. Mainly cloudy skies expected tomorrow. Slight chance for storms. High temperatures reach up to 85. Chance for storms tomorrow night. Lows level off around 65. Cloudy. For the Weatherology Radio Network Weather Center, I'm meteorologist Laura Lockwood. Currently 84.

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0: imagine there's going to be a good number of people a little tipsy following tonight's World Cup match. 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
2: I'm weatherology meteorologist Derek Height with a significant weather update. A severe thunderstorm watch continues until 9 p.m. tonight. A severe thunderstorm watch means that conditions are favorable for the development of severe thunderstorms over the next several hours. Some of these storms may produce large hail and strong, damaging straight-line winds. Although tornadic development can't be ruled out, damaging hail and strong winds are likely to be the primary threat with developing storms. Storms can pop up quickly, so stay up to date on rapidly changing weather conditions and be prepared to take action if warnings are issued. A severe thunderstorm watch continues until 9 p.m. tonight. Stay tuned for additional updates. I'm meteorologist Derek Height.
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2: I'm weatherology meteorologist Derek Height with a significant weather update. A severe thunderstorm watch continues until 9 p.m. tonight. A severe thunderstorm watch means that conditions are favorable for the development of severe thunderstorms over the next several hours. Some of these storms may produce large hail and strong, damaging straight-line winds. Although tornadic development can't be ruled out, damaging hail and strong winds are likely to be the primary threat with developing storms. Storms can pop up quickly, so stay up to date on rapidly changing weather conditions and be prepared to take action if warnings are issued. A severe thunderstorm watch continues until 9 p.m. tonight. Stay tuned for additional updates. I'm meteorologist Derek Height.
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1: Time to announce my Facebook friend of the day today. And today it's my friend Lee Wilcox. And boy, if you ever played a musical instrument, this is just perfect. To anyone who plays a musical instrument, whenever you start feeling frustrated about your playing, just remember you are literally making an inanimate object sing, which really is amazing. Never get discouraged. Yeah, I'll never forget when I was in elementary school, I wanted to learn how to play the violin. My mom was like, nope, we're not going to hear that screeching sound while you learn how to play it. So instead, I chose the drums. That worked out well for them. Today's Facebook friend of the day today, my friend Lee Wilcox. Thanks so much for that.
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7: I'm weatherology meteorologist Derek Height with a significant weather update. A severe thunderstorm watch continues until 9 p.m. tonight. A severe thunderstorm watch means that conditions are favorable for the development of severe thunderstorms over the next several hours. Some of these storms may produce large hail and strong, damaging straight-line winds. Although tornadic development can't be ruled out, damaging hail and strong winds are likely to be the primary threat with developing storms. Storms can pop up quickly, so stay up to date on rapidly changing weather conditions and be prepared to take action if warnings are issued. A severe thunderstorm watch continues until 9 p.m. tonight. Stay tuned for additional updates. I'm meteorologist Derek Height.
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3: Cloudy skies expected tonight with a chance of thunderstorms. Lows dip down to about 66. Southerly winds 8 to 15 miles per hour. Mainly cloudy skies expected tomorrow. Slight chance for storms. High temperatures reach up to 85. Chance for storms tomorrow night. Lows level off around 65. Cloudy. For the Weatherology Radio Network Weather Center, I'm meteorologist Laura Lockwood. Right now, it's 82 degrees.
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0: hours. Some of these storms may produce large hail and strong, damaging straight-line winds. Although tornadic development can't be ruled out, damaging hail and strong winds are likely to be the primary threat with developing storms. Storms can pop up quickly, so stay up to date on rapidly changing weather conditions and be prepared to take action if warnings are issued. A severe thunderstorm watch continues until 9 p.m. tonight. Stay tuned for additional updates. I'm meteorologist Derek Height.
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5: Symptoms like irregular heartbeat, heart racing, chest pain, shortness of breath, fatigue, or lightheadedness can come and go. But if it's AFib, the risk of stroke remains. If you have symptoms, contact a doctor.
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7: See weather.
8: Cloudy skies expected tonight with a chance of thunderstorms. Lows dip down to about 66. Southerly winds 8 to 15 miles per hour. Mainly cloudy skies expected tomorrow. Slight chance for storms. High temperatures reach up to 85. Chance for storms tomorrow night. Lows level off around 65. Cloudy. For the Weatherology Radio Network Weather Center, I'm meteorologist Laura Lockwood. Right now, 84.

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4: I'm weatherology meteorologist Derek Height with a significant weather update. A severe thunderstorm watch continues until 9 p.m. tonight. A severe thunderstorm watch means that conditions are favorable for the development of severe thunderstorms over the next several hours. Some of these storms may produce large hail and strong, damaging straight-line winds. Although tornadic development can't be ruled out, damaging hail and strong winds are likely to be the primary threat with developing storms. Storms can pop up quickly, so stay up to date on rapidly changing weather conditions and be prepared to take action if warnings are issued. A severe thunderstorm watch continues until 9 p.m. tonight. Stay tuned for additional updates. I'm meteorologist Derek Height.
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